0: Well, they play the hits on the radio.
1: Playing the hits and so much more. We are back. Our transatlantic transmission is on the air. This is the mighty KBC.

0: ABC International, broadcasting via WRMI in the great state of Florida. Oh, Chico B. Nope, still not got it. If I was to say to you,
1: wah, bah, bah, bah, bah, bah, bah, bah.

kicking off this hour with the very first single from Mr. Little Richard. A playback from way back on a mighty KBC. And if I was to say to you, it's the Marcells reviving Blue Moon.

SBC International on the sound of radio, but not as we know. Yours truly, D.D. Mason on the air. And we're starting the doo-wop days and rock and roll days and move slowly through the years. And that song from the Marcells, who of course were our double play featured artist last week. But I thought I'd play that one, their biggest hits, and a reviver of a song from way back in 1937 when they covered it in around about 1960. This is also a song from the 1930s. Revived in the doo-wop days by Dion and the Belmonts, and this is Where or When.

0: Leon DiMucci, the king of the New York streets, back in the doo-wop days on KBC. From the Rodgers and Hart musical, Babes in Arms. I was going to say from the Rodgers Hart musical, can you tell I've not had my coffee yet? I think you can.
1: Hold on.

so much. Her mum and dad knew her as Geraldine Pasquale, but the world knew her as Dodie Stevenson, the young girl with a gorgeous voice. You know, listening to some oldie stations, you would think that the only thing that Fontella Bass ever did was a song called Rescue Me. Oh no, we know better than that. Here's a great one from Fontella from '62. It's called

KBC International, the mighty KBC, blasting out on real AM radio with 100,000 watts. And it's a kind of love letter to radio, this program. We love the singles and jingles, and we love radio's classic age. The way radio was done, the jingles, all of it, really. And of course, the songs.

Devil in Her Heart from the early days of the Fab Four. We love to stroll through the history of rock and roll music and radio and mix your favourite songs with a few things you might never have heard. A little while ago, I was trawling through the archives of the Italian charts from the early 60s because they had some great tunes. So did the French. From 65, this is Françoise Dugue and Je le Temps.

I must say, it's amazing how much emotion comes along, even when you don't speak the language terribly well. As far as I can work out the translation, it's a sad song about a young lady who wakes up to discover that her hovercraft is full of eels. It happens to the best of us. I'll tell you what, though, Scott Walker was very influenced by that French style of singing, demonstrating here on this one, also from 65, and you know, first love, never.

0: Great revival of First Love Never Dies from the Scott Walker with the Walker Brothers from 65. We'll be back with an old track and a new track from the Monkees, celebrated by 50 years. 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

0: Did you tell him about the TV show yet, Mike?
1: No, man. I was going to sneak it in. You got to be very subtle about these things.
0: You're going to tell him that we'll be on NBC TV starting September 12th at 7:30 p.m. in colors?
1: That's cool. What's more fun than a barrel full of monkeys?
0: Gosh, a Rooney, Mike. I don't know. What is more fun than a barrel full of monkeys?
1: A train full of monkeys. Dig. KHJ's chartered the last train to Clarksville, and they're going to take hundreds of lucky listeners on a trip September the 11th.
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1: Yeah, it's going to be a blast. 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

0: formed in 1966. Their first couple of hit singles were in that kind of tango style, and then they went back to their rock and roll sound. The band were Mud, and that was Hypnosis from 1973.
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Dutch duo Greenfield and Kirk, who, like many Dutch artists around that time, also recorded in English. They had a string of hit singles on the Dutch charts. And those of us listening in the UK and starved of rock and roll radio used to listen to the Dutch stations, which sounded in style just like the American stations. And it's strange, huh? Hey, this is amazing. 8 minutes of pop classic from Eric Carmen from 72 with the Raspberries. I can remember.

Cleveland, Ohio. The Raspberries, Eric Carmen on lead vocals, and they were practically unheard of here in the UK, but huge in the States. Great band, one of my favorite bands. I play that for my friend Randall, because he's also from Cleveland, Ohio. I think he used to hang out with the Raspberries back in the day. Right, from the sublime to the ridiculous, after the commercials, have you ever heard a chainsaw playing the blues? Well, you're going to. Oh yeah, that's coming up next right here on KBC International, the mighty KBC.

Big Dave Mason. Finding lost oldies. Bringing them back. Playing them. Bringing them back for you. One more time.

was the debut single from 1992 from American band, they're from Georgia, Jacko. And what I want to know is, did they really, is that really, I mean, it sounds like a chainsaw doing the blues. I don't know, I've never been able to find out if it was some kind of clever studio trickery or if somebody really did manage to get the notes out of a... I mean, people can get notes out of a saw, but there's a kind of physics to that. I'd like to know. Anyway, I haven't played you that one before. Talking of Georgia, you know, so many great bands out of Georgia, particularly nowadays. My favourite band from a few years ago were these guys.

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They were the Biters from 9 years ago now. That was Gypsy Rose. These guys come from Georgia as well. This is Butch Walker of the DM3. And

Mitch Walker from 2009, number one summer. It's KBC International, the mighty KBC at gmail.com is our email address. Let's go to Arizona, Tempe, Arizona, home of these guys. The Gin Blossoms blasting out your AM radio with the greatest songs. KBC.

Ladies and gentlemen, this is the Bureau of Standards. The following program is rated R for adult humor, adult situations, insinuations, and any other Asian that you can do. So, get your bonking sheep together. Well, as a sheep with a sore throat.

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1: Holy fart. Hey, you're listening to the mighty KBC, and it's hot here in the Netherlands. It's some 100.4 Fahrenheit. Holy moly. Hey, we kicked off with the Trogs and with a girl like you. And now, shortwave hippie, stay tuned to the mighty KBC because I'm Uncle Eric. And here is the legendary flock of seagulls. And I ran.
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1: Now here is some 60s garage punk. Hey, it's time for the Mojo Man.

listening to the Giant Jukebox, and I'm Uncle Eric. And hey, hey, hey, it's so hot here that the house sparrows fly around wearing sunglasses. It's over 100 Fahrenheit, my fellow farters. The sidewalks are sizzling, the trees are sweating, and even the ice cream is looking for shade.

0: listening to the mighty KBC. And hey, hey, hey, the heat is absolutely brutal. Send ice cubes, popsicles, and plenty of wet towels, because Mr. Spencer is one sweaty minute away from getting a cold towel slapped across his face for his own good, of course. Okay, let's continue with some more music. As a solo act, he scored a massive hit in 58 with the bouncy, itchy, twitchy feeling. Here is Bobby Hendrix.
1: Oh, Eric.

Eric and Mighty KBC Shortwave Commandos. An American singer, songwriter, musician, arranger, and record producer is our birthday radiogram feature this week. He is best known for his work with a legendary California harmony group, helping fill in for a member who had stopped touring, and later he became a full-fledged member. But one of his biggest songwriting successes was recorded by another band entirely. In MFSK 64, 1 minute, 17 seconds.

Oh, yes, summer means fun. Hey, hey, I just bought a baby alligator and two palm trees online. I'm turning the studio into the new Florida. The tropical temperature is already sorted. I'm just completing the package. Rayshard is next. I got it.

0: This is Peter John with the DX Headlines. This is part one of several parts on Radio Andorra. I did start such a series on the mighty KBC before, but I stopped that in its early stages. I did a similar series in several parts also in Dutch on Radio Teapot. I planned this to be a rewritten version of that Dutch story. The history of the station isn't very well known, and it is a quite interesting one because of it, in spite of being a legal station, it is so similar and to some extent intertwined with the history of the offshore radio stations in international waters that were active from around the 1950s to well into the 90s, that it is an interesting one. Radio Andorra existed between 1939 and 1981. The station had a rebellious streak because, despite of being a legal station, it was often harassed by the French state, where broadcasting was a monopoly until 1981. As a result, Radio Andorra had an almost naturally developed affinity with the offshore radio stations from the North Sea because they had so much in common. When the offshore stations disappeared, Radio Andorra made airtime available to former broadcasting ship crews on several occasions. For example, Radio Caroline International broadcast from Andorra for a short time. This was after both Radio Caroline ships were towed from English waters to the port of Amsterdam in March 1968. In the 1970s, various land pirates broadcast legally via shortwave from Andorra on 6205, the former frequency of RNI, including WMR, Weekend Music Radio, by Gerard van Dam, who later ran the offshore station Radio Del Mare. Radio Andorra did its broadcasts from the Principality of Andorra between 1939 and 1981, as I already said. Andorra lies between Spain and France and is an independent country governed by two co-princes, one of whom is the head of state in France and the other is the Catholic bishop of the Spanish city of La Seu d'Urgell. The role of both heads of state is entirely symbolic. Radio Andorra primarily broadcast music and largely targeted the French and Spanish listeners. In its heyday, the station could be received in a large part of Europe. Thanks to the station, the state of Andorra clearly came to the fore on the international stage for the first time as well. Since the transmission facility was not located on French territory, in the French landscape, Radio Andorra was a so-called radio périphérique, meaning a station that broadcast in France despite a state monopoly on radio that came into effect after World War II. Because of this, and due to its neutrality during the war itself, the station was always at odds with the French government, which attempted to take it off the air throughout the station's entire existence. This gave the station a rebellious edge. This was Peter John for the DX Headlines on the mighty KBC.
1: 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Let's go to Amsterdam. Here is The Fool on KBC.
2: Oh, Eric. I'm so hot. Can you please play a cool...

Okay, okay, it's that time again. We say hello to some of our loyal listeners. I say hello to Mr. McLaurin, Smith, Mark Brownstein, Tom Brown, Joe Frigid and Rocky, Bobby Burgess, Ben Feller, Mike Bott, Fred Appleton, Jaap Speksnyder, David Leek, Dan Sheedy, the man with the yellow Speedo, hey, hey, it's summertime, David Medrick, Steve Yoakman, Glenn Bloom, Hank Kington, and hey, hey, hey, my fellow farmers. They are all listening in the U.S. of A. Cyril McDonald and Roger R. Russell are hearing us in Canada. Phil Hayward is still listening in the United Kingdom. Adrian Mikalev is listening in Malta. And finally, Konstantin Bursenkov is a loyal listener, and he is listening 60 kilometers east of St. Petersburg in Russia. And Tobias is hearing the mighty KBC in the south of Germany on medium wave 1008 kilohertz and on shortwave. Okay, shortwave commandos, if you want a real paper QSL card, send us $3.

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0: I don't know how I let this happen.
1: With who?
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1: Nah.
0: I don't know what to do.
1: Said it wasn't you.
0: All right.

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2: Bomber, you know, say that I'm a snowman, I go blam. I like you, boom, boom, damn. Take the money, say that I'm a snowman, stamp somewhere down the lane.

Ron O'Quinn. This is O'Quinn's darling little baby boy. My show, Rock and Roll Rewind, will broadcast from 1900 hours to 2100 hours each Sunday, all up and down the Felderci Valley. You can get a mention on the air and a request play, too, simply by emailing me at rewindron at

You guys know who I'm talking to. Those of you who go out and stay out all night and have the next day. Expect us to be home when you get there. But let me tell you something. The sisters are not going for that no more. Because we realize two things. That you aren't doing anything.

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All the songs that you hear were big hits, but you rarely ever hear them because most of the oldies station have about a 200 record playlist, and I'm going outside that. I'm playing songs that you don't hear very often, but were huge hits in their time, like this by the Climax Blues Band in 1981. I love you.

0: I think that was their best song ever, the Climax Blues Band, and I Love You. Hey, I'm looking forward to your Rarities Weekend. This was from Will Stewart in Charleston, I guess Charleston, West Virginia. And Silver Bird by Mark Lindsay and the Raiders. This is Molly. I'm listening in Reading in the United Kingdom. I am playing nothing but the rock and roll rarities, the big hits that you rarely ever hear.
1: I remember my first love affair. Somehow or another, the whole darn thing went wrong. But my mama had some

He had a lot of hits. Jerry Butler, he used to sing with a group called The Impressions. But that song was, it was just Jerry Butler and only the strong survived.

You know who that is? It's Cat Stevens and Another Saturday Night. A lot of you may remember it. The original was by Sam Cooke back in 1963. I'm playing nothing but the rock and roll rarities this weekend. Songs that you can sing along with because you do remember, but most of them are not heard anymore. Hey, Ron, your mystery song is Silverbird by Mark Lindsay. And this is from Jamie Culpepper in Quitman, Georgia. Jamie says, tell her happy birthday because she was recently 49. It's hard for me to remember when I was 49.

it was the only big hit they ever had, Wild Cherry, and it was top 10, like the vast majority of the songs that I played today. This is the Rock and Roll Rarity Show. My name is Ron O'Quinn. Hey, Ron, this email says, Janice and Steve writing you from Albany, Georgia. Your mystery song is Silver Bird by Mark Lindsay and the Raiders.

Well, guess what? My program was not only heard under the boardwalk, it's heard all over the world. There we go. Got it fired up now. Here comes that pink Cadillac.

wanted a pink Cadillac. I had a silver one time, and I loved it, though. My name is Ron O'Quinn. My program is heard all over the world, and today we're playing nothing but the rock and roll rarities, the big rock and roll hits that you rarely ever hear. Ron, your mystery song, according to this email, is Silverbird. It was sung by Mark Lindsay. This is from Bobby and Violet. They live in Valdosta in Georgia. I knew this man. We sat down together and had dinner one night. This is Joe Cocker.

If you ever saw Joe Cocker on TV, he had all these spastic movements, and that was not a put-on, folks. I had dinner with Liza Minnelli and Joe Cocker in New York City, and he was just that way. Joe Cocker and the letter on the Rarity Show. I'm thinking about doing this 2 weeks in a row. How would you like that? Why don't you write me, rewindron@gmail.com. That's rewindron@gmail.com.

If you saw the movie The Jazz Singer, you heard him do that. It was a big top 10 hit for Neil Diamond, Coming to America. Let me read an email for you. It says, I hope you're well and happy in Ecuador. I'm so tempted to be a neighbor if it's by the sea and warmer than the UK. Well, I'm about 120 miles from the sea. I'm up in the high Andes Mountains, so it's probably not what you're looking for. This is from Rhiannon from Pwllheli in Northern Wales. Here's your song, Rhiannon, My Generation.

Talking about my generation, Pete Townsend with The Who. I love the mystery song, this email says. It was Silverbird by Mark Lindsay. You should play Arizona by him sometime. This was sent in by Wally Green in Washington, North Carolina. And I may surprise you. I may play Arizona in the next week or two.

sharing the night together. Well, I'm playing nothing but rarities this weekend, rock and roll rarities, songs that were big hits but are rarely heard on the radio. So if you wanted to hear them, you'd have to dig into your own record or CD collection. This is a very unusual hit. It was 1968, and Sir Richard Harris, a British actor, had MacArthur Park.

after my hot rod Lincoln. They arrested me and they put me in jail and they called my pappy to throw my bail. And he said, son, you're gonna drive me to drinking if you don't stop driving that hot rod Lincoln.

That was a top 10 song back in 1972 called Hot Rod Lincoln by Commander Cody and the Lost Planet Airmen. I'm playing nothing but rock and roll rarities this weekend, songs that were great big hits and that you remember, you will sing along with them, but you hardly ever hear them on the radio. Email time, another fantastic radio show. Boy, my head is swelling now. I got a brand new cap and I won't be able to wear it. Anyway, dear Ron, I love you and your radio show. Hugs from Inger the Singer in Larvik in Norway. Well, Inger the Singer, this is for you. Mwah. Hey, Ron, I am Bill Watson in Amarillo, Texas, and I listen to you each weekend. Can you play Rufus Thomas?

musical soul family, Rufus Thomas and his daughter, Carla Thomas, also had some hit records, but Rufus was a disc jockey at a black radio station in Memphis, Tennessee, and I heard Rufus, I met Rufus one time, he was good, he was actually really good on the air. This email says, this song is Silverbird by Justin Hayward, who was a member of the Moody Blues. No, it was Silver Bird, but it was not Justin Hayward. It was a guy named Mark Lindsay. And Mark was the lead singer of the group called the Raiders. P.S. I am in Albany in Georgia. My name is Frank Harradine. Oh, Crosby, Stills, and Nash. And just a song.

They were so good. Crosby, Stills, and Nash. And David Crosby, the lead singer of the group, passed away, last year? My name is Ron O'Quinn. My program is heard all over the world. And as you well know, each week I play a song that crossed from the country charts into the rock and roll charts. And this one did and became a great big top 10 rock and roll rarity. Here is Lynn Anderson's Rose Garden.

0: It was the only crossover hit she ever had, but big hit, too, back in late 1970, early 71, Lynn Anderson and Rose Garden. I get listener emails from all over the world, from Australia, from New Zealand, from Africa, from all over Europe, from America and Canada, and I thank you folks so much out there. You have suggested some great rarities. As a matter of fact, I'm going, because of the fact that I have so many suggestions and things that I thought of, I'm going to do this again next weekend. We'll play more of the rock and roll rarities that you rarely ever hear. But so if you have one that you haven't heard in years, why don't you let me know about it? RewindRon@gmail.com. This email came from Michelle Saulnier. Michelle is a teacher. She lives in the Indian Ocean. Well, actually, she doesn't live in the ocean. She lives on land in the Maldives Islands in the Indian Ocean. And she says, Ron, your mystery song was Silver Bird, but I had to Google the artist, Mark Lindsay, so I'm still not a guru. I love the idea that we can request songs for your next show and songs that we haven't heard in a long time. This week, you talked about Roy Orbison and his tragic life. One of my favorites of his songs is In Dreams.
1: A candy-colored clown they call the Sandman tiptoes to my room every night just to sprinkle stars.

Boy, that song has been done by a lot of people. The Supremes had a huge hit with it. Then Vanilla Fudge did it, and it was released two different times by them. And Wilson Pickett, Jackie DeShannon, and then finally that version, Kim Wilde, which also was a great big hit that you hardly ever hear, which is why you heard it today on The Rarity Show. And I don't know if you hardly hear this, but you don't hear it enough. Here is Jimmy Buffett and Margaritaville.

I never met him, but everybody tells me he was a wonderful guy. His name, of course, was Jimmy Buffett, and folks that are big fans of his are called parrot heads. And in Florida, on the radio stations, you can hear Jimmy Buffett music all the time. You can't hear it elsewhere, which is why I played it as a rarity. This week's mystery song, Ron, is Silver Bird by Mark Lindsay. Prior to his solo work, Mark was the lead singer for Paul Revere and the Raiders. Thank you for another great program. I'm looking forward to your rarity program. Best regards, Charles Thomas. Thank you, Charles. I got a nice email from Gothenburg in Sweden and a lady named Pasha Schneider. And she said, since you're playing old songs you said that you hardly ever hear, I hardly ever hear Engelbert Humperdinck and Release Me. Well, today's your day, Pasha.

Glen Campbell. Boy, he had a string of hits written by a guy named Jim Webb. Like that one, Rhinestone Cowboy. I think the mystery song, Ron, was Mark Lindsay and Silver Bird. I have the album. Good for you. And this is from Cece in Portsmouth in the United Kingdom. Here is U2.

psychedelic music everywhere. Derek and the Dominoes and Layla. And his name, of course, was really Eric Clapton and his group. My name is Ron O'Quinn. I'm playing the rock and roll rarities this weekend. And yes, we are going to have a mystery song. Here it is.

song and the artist. You can become a guru of gold if you'll write me, rewindron@gmail.com. I am a fan of the Tamla Motown sound, this email says. Could you play a Marvin Gaye song for me? Greetings from Johan Gunther. He lives in Amsterdam in the Netherlands.

Too busy thinking about my baby, Marvin Gaye, by request. Sounds like Silverbird, according to this email by Mark Lindsay. He was the former lead singer of Paul Revere and the Raiders. I love the long version that you played, Ron, of Abracadabra. It reminds me of a holiday to Canada in 1982 and visiting Niagara Falls and able to look across at the USA. I've done that too, and I've been on both sides looking at Canada. Probably the best song from 1985 that you played was Don't You Forget About Me. After almost 60 years, I still love Judy in Disguise with Glasses. This is from Mike Willis in Gloucester in the UK. And one more email. Always looking forward to your show, it says. This is from Coach Randy Polk. He lives in Omega in Georgia. Great memories. And Mark Lindsay was formerly of Paul Revere and the Raiders, and he did Silverbird for your mystery song. Can you play The Pieces of April by Three Dog Night? I can. It's a great, great rarity song.

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It's got to be a hit, and you hardly ever hear it on the radio. We'll call it the second weekend of the rock and roll rarities.

Hi, this is Ron O'Quinn. This is O'Quinn's darling little baby boy. My show, Rock and Roll Rewind, will broadcast from 1900 hours to 2100 hours each Sunday, all up and down the Felderse Valley. You can get a mention on the air and a request played